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0: Dave Hollister and Voodoo Magic doing a thing, man, on the Wednesday. On Wednesday night with your boy, Lou Bennett here. It's the Show Graham Show on 103.5 WRBO. And yes, indeed, always here for you. Keep in mind, coming up at 9 o'clock tonight, those love songs, we'll have them for you. Talking about night flights. You don't want to miss that. Mm-mm. Hey, looking for a fun and active day in Memphis? 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
1: 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You know what I'm saying? Because what? 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
11: Much more pleasant as we head into the weekend. Temperatures are still going to be in the upper 80s to low 90s, but lower humidity Thursday and Friday. 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

Mutual. PJ Morton, as you know, he'll be in action, man, doing that thing, singing it live for you on tomorrow night. Yes, indeed. Details coming up here in a little bit, as well as the new Memphis Summer Experience finale. It's going to be happening, and I've got all the details coming your way here at about 13 minutes.

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0: Taboo. I like it. That is Isaiah Falls, man, doing a thing on 103.5 WRBO. Of course, the Showground Show with your boy, Lou Bennett. Yeah, front and center, we're doing what we can for you on this Wednesday night. Always in touch, man. 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Explore future possibilities and discover the magic of the 901 as you mix and mingle with fellow Memphians. It's happening at Slider Inn, downtown, 363 Mulberry Street, happening tomorrow, 5:30. It's going down. 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

0: the R&B Tour, starring Usher Raymond and Chris Brown. You don't want to miss this one. It's going to be one for the ages. 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

0: October London, his latest. It's called Silent Treatment, man. Don't give me that silent treatment. Come on now. Get real with your boy. It is Lou Bennett here, man, for this Wednesday night. Hopefully things are just right for you and yours. Yes. And keep in mind, we have those two new sweet deals going on this week. 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
3: Much more pleasant as we head into the weekend. Temperatures are still going to be in the upper 80s to low 90s, but lower humidity Thursday and Friday. We may see some rain chances start to pop back up Friday evening and into Saturday. I'm WREG's meteorologist, Lindsay Gaffney.
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0: Omarion, the one. There it is on 103.5 WRBO. Of course, the Bluff City's best mix of R&B. Lou here for a few more minutes. Coming up at 9 o'clock, those love songs on the flight. Night flight. You know, we'd be throwing down on those love songs for you. Coming up at 9 o'clock. So get ready for that. Also, hey, cheer. Start your weekend early. The Redbirds, you can join us at the ballpark, AutoZone Park, as our very own Redbirds take on the Durham Bulls. Now, this is going to be happening on tomorrow. Yep, tomorrow, first pitch, 7.05 p.m. AutoZone Park, 200 Union Ave. Hope to see you there. Memphis Redbirds taking on the Durham Bulls, AutoZone Park. So, there you go. Take us along when you go, your family. 103.5 WRBO.
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2: Much more pleasant as we head into the weekend. Temperatures are still going to be in the upper 80s to low 90s, but lower humidity Thursday and Friday. We may see some rain chances start to pop back up Friday evening and into Saturday. I'm WREG's meteorologist, Lindsay Gaffney.
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Tim's and what you need, loving that, on 103.5 WRBO. It is Lou heading out the door. My time is done for the day. Thank you guys so very much for being a part of the show as always. Hopefully we've done just enough for you to join us again the next time around, my friends, tomorrow for a Thursday edition of the Showground Show. Get together, 6 o'clock, Lord's willing, and the creek don't ride. So take care of yourself. Night Flight's coming up at 9. On my way out, though, I'm going to leave you with this one. Keith Sweat, birthday boy there. King George, got Calvin Richardson, Cupid, Roy Chip Anthony. Hey, still got that good love. Here it is.

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Memphis. Thank you for waking up with the Steve Harvey Morning Show. 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
1: If I have another daughter, I'm going to name her Pregnant. That way when me and roll up on and talk to her, she'll say, hey, I'm pregnant. 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You see what I'm saying? 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
0: Yeah, yeah. So then when she do become pregnant, it's like having a twice-baked potato.
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3: As some less humid air continues to trickle in, it should be a pretty comfortable night as we drop into the upper 60s and lower to mid 70s by sunrise Thursday. Tomorrow afternoon is fantastic. Highs in the mid to upper 80s with low humidity. Enjoy it while we have it. From WRG News Channel 3, I'm Chief Meteorologist Tyler Eliason.
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5: A better life with Dr. Sanjay Gupta.
6: Across the country right now, at this very moment, there are probably arguments taking place about who's doing more of the housework, the homework, the shuttling of kids from this activity to that. It's true. By and large, women do more of this than men. But doesn't have to be that way. And if you and your spouse can level that playing field, it's going to make both of you and your kids happier. Psychologist Yelena Kecmanovic says this might be how you get there. As hard as it might be at first, try to think of your partner like a teammate, not an adversary. Learn how to do some of the chores your partner does to get a better understanding of how much effort something takes. And finally, take the time to acknowledge what the other person is doing. And every now and then, even express your appreciation. That'll go a long way. I'm Dr. Sanjay Gupta, helping you live a better life.
0: We play.
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4: As some less humid air continues to trickle in, it should be a pretty comfortable night as we drop into the upper 60s and lower to mid 70s by sunrise Thursday. Tomorrow afternoon is fantastic. Highs in the mid to upper 80s with low humidity. Enjoy it while we have it. From WREG News Channel 3, I'm Chief Meteorologist Tyler Eliason.
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0: crazy feeling, though. I don't want to get too attached, but I feel like I already am. 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Right?
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3: As some less humid air continues to trickle in, it should be a pretty comfortable night as we drop into the upper 60s and lower to mid 70s by sunrise Thursday. Tomorrow afternoon is fantastic. Highs in the mid to upper 80s with low humidity. Enjoy it while we have it. From WRG News Channel 3, I'm Chief Meteorologist Tyler Eliason.
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6: As some less humid air continues to trickle in, it should be a pretty comfortable night as we drop into the upper 60s and lower to mid 70s by sunrise Thursday. Tomorrow afternoon is fantastic. Highs in the mid to upper 80s with low humidity. Enjoy it while we have it. From WREG News Channel 3, I'm Chief Meteorologist Tyler Eliason.
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4: As some less humid air continues to trickle in, it should be a pretty comfortable night as we drop into the upper 60s and lower to mid 70s by sunrise Thursday. Tomorrow afternoon is fantastic. Highs in the mid to upper 80s with low humidity. Enjoy it while we have it. From WREG News Channel 3, I'm Chief Meteorologist Tyler Eliason.
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2: 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You hit a ball in the gap, run. 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
3: As some less humid air continues to trickle in, it should be a pretty comfortable night as we drop into the upper 60s and lower to mid 70s by sunrise Thursday. Tomorrow afternoon is fantastic. Highs in the mid to upper 80s with low humidity. Enjoy it while we have it. From WRG News Channel 3, I'm Chief Meteorologist Tyler Eliason.
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6: A better life with Dr. Sanjay Gupta.
7: Back in 2019, I made a documentary for HBO called One Nation Under Stress. And what was true then is still true now. Money and financial problems are consistently ranked as the number one cause of stress in the United States. And a brand new study out of the Mayo Clinic found that worrying about money may age the heart even faster than traditional risk factors. Unlike an acute stressor, such as a short-term work deadline or a brief illness, financial strain is often chronic and ongoing. And because money affects so many aspects of daily life, financial stress can be difficult to escape. Even so, financial stress does not mean you're doomed. It just means you need to double down on the things you know are good for heart health. Diet, exercise, sleep, and of course, not smoking. I'm Dr. Sanjay Gupta, helping you live a better life.
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about a conservative regular girl that still can be thorough as don't need you. Psychic can reach a zodiac sign, it must be a Gemini moon, cause we about to go half. Mistakenly, nobody been in a bag, but how many bodies done been in her bag?

Memphis. Thank you for waking up with the Steve Harvey Morning Show. 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
1: Winds, temperatures in the upper 80s, and the humidity remaining low. Enjoy it while you can. Rain by Saturday, more heat.
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6: 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I'm Dr. Sanjay Gupta, helping you live a better life.
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2: 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If you play hard and you play the game right, nobody really gets on you. 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Just play the game one way. 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

0: been up over 40 minutes of nonstop music. How you doing? I'm Monique Jordan, a.k.a. Mojo. This is the Midday Vibe. Welcome, welcome. It's Thursday, July 23rd. You know what time it is, right? Come on. One more day to the weekend. One more day to the weekend. One more day to get all the stuff done. One more day to the weekend. You know, we be counting down and dancing and stuff. Listen, we start counting down on Monday. I ain't lying. All right, y'all, let's get these nationals out of the way again. July 23rd is National Gorgeous Grandma Day. Big shouts out to all the gorgeous grandmas out there. Yeah, that's all of us. I ain't lying. It's also National Vanilla Ice Cream Day, National Refreshment Day, National Lemon Day. I ain't in a lemon, but that's okay. That's definitely okay. All right, look, coming up at 10:42-ish, we got birthdays and anniversaries. If you got one, get it in. 617-1035. You could text as well. 12 o'clock, DJ Frost comes in and do his thing. The At Work Network Throwback Lunch Mix. Yes, indeedy. And of course, the At Work Network check-in happens within that time. So if you jam it on a job, make sure you text lunch to 617-1035. Let me know where you jam it on a job at. That'll put you in my network. And that'll also qualify you for lunch. Compliments of Backyard Burgers. Yeah, we do it every Friday. I'm going to pick a winner today. It could be you, so go ahead and do that, all right? Giveaways, I got those as well. I'm ready to do this. By the way, I know I keep forgetting. Birthdays and anniversaries is brought to you by the Mississippi Lottery. I can't forget that, all right? Okay, let's get this thing started. Keep it locked. 1035 WRBO. Good morning.
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4: Here's your forecast from News Channel 3. A most pleasant afternoon with sunshine, northerly winds, temperatures in the upper 80s, and the humidity remaining low.
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1: Ending further investigation. Civil rights attorney Ben Crump presented the preliminary findings at the NAACP National Convention, explaining that medical examiners could not rule out non-accidental factors due to missing organs from the initial state procedure. The grieving family continues to demand full law enforcement transparency regarding how the college athlete died after being left behind on Mississippi's Horn Island. I'm Ahmed Gordon, in for Sybil Wilkes. 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

0: vibing and things. Big shouts out to my Leos. Yes, Leo season, baby. Cancer season has come, ran its course, and is over with. Big shouts out to all my Leos. If you have a birthday or anniversary, this is the time to get it in. 617-1035. Again, you can text as well. All right? Tonight, it goes down. PJ Morton, yup. He's in town doing his thing. The Saturday night, Sunday morning tour is going to be at the Cannon Center. Big shouts out to all the winners. Make sure you get your tickets, all right? You can log on our website for more information, 1035wrbo.com. And listen, we're going to be out there, all right? When you see the 1035WRBO tent, come on by. You never know. We might have some goodies for you. But just make sure you come on by and say hi, all right? I'll be out there, too. All right, keep it where you got it coming up. Brandy and Monica by request. Got some Brent Faiyaz as well. Either way, you know the deal. Hang out with your girl. The 1035WRBO. Good morning.
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1: Here's your forecast from News Channel 3. A most pleasant afternoon with sunshine, northerly winds, temperatures in the upper 80s, and the humidity remaining low.
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0: 103.5 WRBO. That is Century with Don't Mind. I'm Oney Jordan, aka Mojo, hanging out with you on this Thursday. One more day, y'all. Definitely one more day. Typically, I'd be doing birthdays and anniversaries right now, brought to you by the Mississippi Lottery. However, what happened was Half Shell, you know, because Half Shell is our sweet deal, one of our sweet deals, starting tomorrow at 9 a.m. on our website, right? They bought some food. Babe, I know I like to eat, right? I had to go get me something to eat. And, pretty good, pretty good. I got some gumbo. Got some shrimp and grits. Some kind of sandwich. I don't even know what kind of sandwich that is. But, yeah, I'm going to smash it. Sure enough. Anyway, with that being said, let's do a giveaway. Y'all know if I miss birthdays and anniversaries or my time, I'm going to do a giveaway, right? So, PJ Morton. He's in town right now. He's probably eating him some barbecue. but, you know, tonight he has his Saturday night, Sunday morning tour at the Cannon Center. I got one more pair of tickets. Call it 10. You got my last pair of tickets. 617-1035. Holla at your girl. And we'll do birthdays and anniversaries at about 11:12. All right? Stick around. Hey, this is Monique Jordan, and yes, it's almost time for them babies to go back to school. And with that being said, we know there's going to be tons of back-to-school events going on around the Mid-South, and we want to help you get the word out. Email your flyer to Lou Bennett, LOU.BENNETT, at Cumulus.com. Let us know about your back-to-school event so we can make sure all our babies are prepared to learn and go back to school with what they need. No child should be left behind.
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4: Here's your forecast from News Channel 3. A most pleasant afternoon with sunshine, northerly winds, temperatures in the upper 80s, and the humidity remaining low. Enjoy it while you can. Rain by Saturday. More heat next week. I'm News Channel 3's Todd Demers.
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1: Tonio Talley.
0: Tonio, what up, Tonio? What you doing today?
1: Mine, chilling.
0: Okay.
1: On the way.
0: All right, well, Tonio, you call a 10. Yes, congratulations.
1: Thank you, thank you.
0: You are welcome. So you and a guest got tickets to go check out PJ Morton tonight. He's going to be at the Cannon Center, okay?
1: Yes, ma'am.
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I'm Monique Jordan, aka Mojo, is one of my favorites. One of them, Olivia Dean, Man I Need.

0: 1035 WRBO. That right there is Dave Hollister, his new one, Voodoo Magic. I'm Monique Jordan, a.k.a. Mojo. This is the Midday Vibe. All right, so look, we're going to do birthdays and anniversaries. Of course, birthdays and anniversaries is brought to you by the Mississippi Lottery. But before we do birthdays and anniversaries, the caller that I had on the phone a little while ago, Antonio, that's his nickname. His real name, boy, when he told me his real name, I couldn't help but to bust out laughing. Boy, the way I laughed. But anyway, you know, during the phone call, he said something, and I totally missed it, but I recorded it because I'm going to use it from now on. They asked me how I'm doing. I'm going to say,
1: "Mine chilling."
0: "Mine." He said, "Mine." He said it so smooth. He said, "Mine chilling." I said, "Ooh, that's it right there. Mine." Okay, so, yeah, that's my "mine." That's my "mine" right there. So, I can't hear you. Here we go.
2: Well, I said, you're doing too much. You got to stop that. You put too much on it.
0: "Mine."
2: Like, you mine. See how he said, "mind chilling."
0: "Mind chilling." Just rolled off his tongue.
2: "Mind chilling."
0: All right. It's happy birthdays and anniversaries. What I do is I shout out national celebrities that are celebrating birthdays, and then I let you know the local celebrities that are celebrating birthdays as well. So yesterday, one of my sisters from my sisterhood texted me. She texted me like a week ago. I don't know why they be doing it. You know, you got to remind me of a reminder. I'm just saying. So she texts me, it's like, my daughter's birthday is on the 22nd. Shout out, you know, give her a shout out and everything. I totally forgot. Raven, happy birthday to you. Happy belated birthday. So I want to start off with her. But Daniel Radcliffe, happy birthday to him. Paul Wesley, he's 44. Marlon Wayans is 57. Excuse me, he's 54. Happy birthday to him. Woody Harrelson is 65. Happy birthday. Kathy Hahn is celebrating her birthday. Happy birthday. Santo August, 29. Happy birthday to him. Also celebrating a birthday today. What was the name you said? Because I couldn't remember. And yeah, I couldn't pronounce it.
2: Tussin.
0: He Tussin.
2: Tussin.
0: He's celebrating his birthday today. Happy birthday. Locally, we're going to start off with you because your birthday is tomorrow, huh?
2: Yeah, my son, our birthday is tomorrow. So
0: he thinks he's talented. Happy birthday. Happy birthday to both of y'all. Chris McCoy, happy birthday to you. Larry Anderson, celebrating the birthday. Also celebrating the birthday today is Wilder Kennels. Happy birthday to you. Marcellus Martin is celebrating a birthday. LaShonda Rails. Happy birthday, Don Cody. Happy birthday to you as well. Listen, if you're celebrating a birthday or anniversary and I missed you, I apologize. Well, if I pronounced your name wrong, I apologize as well. What
2: and
0: you got?
2: One more, LaShonda Bell. She just had her anniversary yesterday.
0: Right. Well, day before yesterday. Yeah. I shouted her out yesterday. So happy anniversary again to y'all.
2: Okay.
0: All right. And that's it. So keep it locked. Coming up, we got some music going away from TLC. I got some music going away from Neo as well. Either way, hang out with your girl. But 103.5 WRBO.
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0: 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Giving you a heads up. Be a hero by getting your girl tickets to the R&B tour. One legendary link up with two icons. 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
0: 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You don't want to miss this one. It's going to be one for the ages.
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2: Here's your forecast from News Channel 3. A most pleasant afternoon with sunshine, northerly winds, temperatures in the upper 80s, and the humidity remaining low.
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0: 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Shy Millie, excuse me, love me. I'm only joined Nika and Mojo choking up over here. And no apparent reason, honestly. You got a question, real quick.
1: Oh, man, I just, topic of the day. I just want to know, can a married couple or a married woman or a married man be friends with the opposite sex without an alternative motive?
0: Nope.
1: Why you say that?
0: We'll talk. That's the question. 617-1035.

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0: of WRBO, PJ Morton with Mutual. You know he's here. He's probably in town right now. And I asked him what was his favorite dish, and this is what he said.
1: Favorite dish? Man, I have a few. I'm thinking of Memphis right now, and I'll say I do try barbecue ribs everywhere I go.
0: Okay.
1: You know, if I can find them, I'll get some ribs. So I'll say that today.
0: Okay. Well, you know we do some good ribs here, so.
1: Oh, yeah. That's sure. What I'm saying. I started thinking of my spots in Memphis, and ribs came to mind.
0: All right. So if you can remember one of your spots in Memphis, who would it be? What spot would you go to? Like, what is your favorite go-tos here?
1: Oh, man. Oh, right there on Bill. Blue City Cafe.
0: Okay. That's the business. Big shouts out to Blue City Cafe. And that means I'm going to have to go try it. I've never been to Blue City Cafe. And if I remember correctly, Tyrone, you were saying something about Blue City Cafe.
2: Man, one of the best spots in Memphis. I'm talking about for steak, ribs, fish. It's the best spot to go to.
0: And it must be good because he remember it because he don't even eat meat no more.
2: So don't.
0: Saying.

0: think is appropriate for a married woman to have a male best friend or vice versa?
1: If they already had them.
0: So if they were already friends before the marriage, you think it's cool?
1: I do, but I'm going to say this. I think most male and female friends, if they are best friends, I kind of feel like they've already fooled around before.
2: Why you going to say that? Why you going to say that? Why you going to say that?
0: I mean,
1: we're probably better being friends.
0: Yeah, we are better off being friends.
1: But then you move on like that.
0: Uh-huh.
1: Yeah.
0: Ooh, I like you. Stick around. We're 103.5 WRBO.

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0: 103.5 WRVO. That's Isaiah Falls. The name of the song is called Taboo. Taboo. I'm Monique Jordan, Nika Emojo. This is the Midday Vibe. All right, so the question is, can a married man or a married woman have a best friend of the opposite sex? And is that cool? Is that okay in a relationship? Do you do it? My answer is no.
1: My answer is probably now.
0: Yeah, we got some calls. We had to open Tyrone's eyes up a little bit because you know what? Just like the last caller said, they probably did something in the beginning anyway and was like, nah, we just going to keep it at friends. Right. We're good at friends. Or it could be, you know, we show you we cool, you know, but
1: we by ourselves,
0: you just never, ever, ever, ever know. If they close like that, I'd have to question it, you know, because is it all transparent?
1: Right.
0: Is it transparency? I just don't know. I told you what happened with me when I was.
1: Right.
0: Look, I was younger. I was younger. That's all I'm going to say. I was young and crazy.
1: Wow. Yeah.
0: And wild.
1: Yeah.
0: But on the other hand, he was crazy too. But, you know, that's what I'm saying. You know, you just don't know. I just don't think that you should be friends with the opposite sex unless, you know, they're,
1: It just got to be transparent across the board. Mm. I'm talking about real transparency, not none of that behind closed door stuff.
0: How would you know?
1: You just got to have trust. You got to have trust in that person.
0: Trust my stick around, y'all. I just don't know. It's Neo, in and out.

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4: All right, y'all, you already know what time it is. My favorite time of the day, the At Work Network Throwback Lunch Mix. I'm Monique Jordan. That's DJ Frost over there, baby. We're about to get it in, man. All right, y'all.

another day in my neighborhood. 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
1: All right, y'all. 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Today, the Cash 3 was 651, Wild Ball 4, and the Cash 4 is 0473. The Wild Ball is number 9. All right? Keep it locked. Part 2 of the mix and part 2 of the check-in is coming up right now.
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1: All right, y'all. Part two of the At Work Network check-in goes a little something like this. Got to give a shout-out to three women and a truck. What's good? Thanks a lot for checking in. I got to say what's up to Beale Street Corvette Club. Good afternoon to you. 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My Amazon Flex drivers. What's good out there in West Memphis? I got to say what's up to Central Harlem. State of Tennessee, DCS. What's good? K&N checking in. ABF Freight. Shelby County Division of Corrections. Good afternoon to y'all. Barrett Warehouse checking in. The Loft Outlet. Mars Snacking. Thanks a lot for checking in. BPI Packaging. Big L Security. What's good? Raymond Jones. Smoking G's. Chillin' Farms YMCA. Dr. Benjamin L. Hooks Job Corps. H.M. Heckle. Advanced America out there in Olive Branch. Jack's Diner. Thank you so much for checking in. And I believe I got everybody. Thank you so much for jamming on a job.

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Method Man, Mary J. Blige, kicking you 1 o'clock hour off. I'll be there for you, always. I'm Monique Jordan, aka Mojo. Saddle up. The Down South Rodeo Association presents the second annual Oxford Open Black Rodeo going on July 25th. That's this Saturday. Lafayette County Multipurpose Arena in Oxford, Mississippi. 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

0: 1035 WRBO. That is Genevieve along with Jordan Ward. The name of the song is called Waiting Room. I'm Monique Jordan, aka Mojo, hanging out with you on this Thursday, midday vibing and things, man. Hopefully your day is going good. I tell you what's good. The weather is good, man. No humidity. It feels good out there. As a matter of fact, I'm loving it this morning. Well, honestly, to be honest with you, I know, you know, my air still ain't working. So I read with the windows down anyway, but this morning felt really good. Currently 82 degrees. It's feeling like 88. There's a little humidity, but not much. Not much at all. No, it feels good to be working out there right now. All right, so look, you already know that a lot of things are going on, including our Blue Hope Walk for Prostate Awareness. Now, it's brought to you by Toyota of Hernando. This is going on September 26th at Latimer Lakes Park in Horn Lake. Now, ladies, we're going to need your help. We're definitely going to need your help because, you know, men don't like going to the doctor. They don't like getting their checkups and stuff. So we're going to need you to help us bring them out. Okay, cool. Cool, because there's definitely going to be a health screening going on. There's going to be food trucks, live music, and all of that stuff. And if you'd like to be a vendor, you can register today. All right? You can register to be a vendor. What you need to do is go to bluehopewalk.com for vendor registration. 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Okay? And he ain't even got to know he's registered to walk. Go ahead and sign him up and just bring him. Okay? 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
4: Temperatures Thursday are much more comfortable. Humidity is lower. A few stray showers are possible on Friday and Saturday. And then by the end of the weekend,
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0: WRBO that doggone October London with that silent treatment. I'm Monique Jordanica and Mojo hanging out with you on this Thursday, midday vibing and things. All right, so look, tonight, you know, PJ Morton, he's going to be live doing his thing at the Cannon Center. Big shouts out to everybody that's won tickets. And even if you didn't get your tickets, that show you don't want to miss. And listen, we'll be out there. So when you coming through, make sure you holler at your folks. Don't be acting like you don't know we out there. Because I'm going to come grab you. I promise I will. Make sure you come holler at your folks, all right? Right now, I got some tickets. I do. Let's see. Yeah, let's do this. John Legend. So, John Legend, he's going to be at the Radiance Amphitheater, live at the Gardens. So, his date is August 14th. I got tickets for caller 10-617-1035. You want to see John Legend? Holler at your girl. I got you covered. Stick around. But 103.5 WRBO.
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1: Temperatures Thursday are much more comfortable. Humidity is lower. A few stray showers are possible on Friday and Saturday. And then by the end of the weekend...
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9: It's Ahmed Gordon in for Sybil Wilkes with What We Need to Know. The Pentagon has officially identified four American service members killed in recent Middle Eastern attacks following the collapse of the U.S.-Iran ceasefire. Private First Class Isabella Gonzalez, Sergeant Angel Rampersad, Sergeant Michael Emmanuel Swinton, and First Lieutenant Tyler Freehand lost their lives in separate strikes across Jordan and Iraq. Their deaths bring the American military toll to at least 18 since regional hostilities escalated in late February with hundreds more service members wounded. An independent autopsy commissioned by the family of 18-year-old Nolan Wells has declared his cause and manner of death as undetermined pending further investigation. Civil rights attorney Ben Crump presented the preliminary findings at the NAACP National Convention, explaining that medical examiners could not rule out non-accidental factors due to missing organs from the initial state procedure. The grieving family continues to demand full law enforcement transparency regarding how the college athlete died after being left behind on Mississippi's Horn Island. I'm Ahmed Gordon, in for Sybil Wilkes. Be informed, be empowered.
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0: It is the D.L. Hughley Show, your 2026 edition. If you're going to be in Tacoma, Washington, I'll be at Nate's Super Funny Comedy Club this Friday and Saturday. So come check me out if you take a notion. So I'm going to rack up me some frequent flyer miles.
1: As always.
0: You know, we were talking earlier about where things are happening, where the future is happening right now. So all the states that voted for Trump, like if you are, they're rural areas. He does the best. They're the most lockstep, hardcore supporters. Your beef got screw worms, right?
1: Yep.
0: Can't sell that, right?
1: Nope.
0: You can't, your soybean, nobody will buy.

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0: Eric Bellinger, Cry In Front Of You. Loving that little ditty there, man, for sure, on 103.5 WRBO. Of course, it is the Bluff City's best mix of R&B, your leader, your boy, Lou, here front and center, ready to do the do for this Thursday evening. Yeah, we got lots of great R&B to play for you, nothing but the best mix of R&B. Information to pass along to you, maybe some winning. Hey, man, you know, we got it all ready to go for you, baby. And tonight is the night. PJ Morton, he's bringing the Saturday night, Sunday morning tour to the Cannon Center of Performing Arts. That is tonight. Yeah, one of R&B and soul's most celebrated performers live on stage. PJ Morton live right here in Memphis tonight. And tickets still available. You can get it at Ticketmaster.com. I'll go to the box office there at the Cannon Center and get those tickets, man, so you can see a great show. He puts it on, man, I'm telling you. Plus, make sure you go by our tent. We'll set up there and take a picture. Scan the QR code for a chance to win more tickets. Yeah, tickets to upcoming events and shows. Yeah, come and see us, man. We are your family. You already know. It's 103.5 WRBO.
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2: Hey, this is Monique Jordan, and yes, it's almost time for the babies to go back to school. 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
3: From the traffic center.
4: Good Thursday afternoon. Got the right lane blocked eastbound I-40 at Hollywood Street in the 40 North leg. Also seeing that construction slowing 40 westbound.
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2: A pretty nice Thursday evening as most of us are enjoying that lower humidity. Temperatures tonight dropping into the upper 60s and lower to mid 70s. For your Friday, the humidity starts to come back. We'll have highs in the mid to high 80s and just a spotty shower or two. From WRAG News Channel 3, I'm Chief Meteorologist Tyler Eliason.
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0: if you want to. Isaiah Heron and Side Slider, loving that on 103.5 WRBO. Of course, it is the Bluff City's best mix of R&B. Yes, indeed, on this Thursday. Yeah. So, you know, tomorrow, Friday, a lot of y'all already have Friday off, so you just already into your weekend, but those of us will be back. I got to work one more day, get Friday out of the way, and we'll be into our weekend, right? I ain't mad at you, man. Can't be mad at all. Also, keep in mind, man, if you're looking for things or looking for fun and an active day in Memphis, join the Ballet Memphis for a free open house. 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Here we are on this Thursday. It is the 23rd day of July. Let's see, today happens to be Gorgeous Grandma Day. If you're a grandma, you are gorgeous. There you go. Also, National Vanilla Ice Cream Day. I'll take it. National Refreshments Day and National Sprinkles Day on top of my vanilla ice cream. There you go. 43 days until Labor Day weekend. But today, Thursday, July 23rd, 2026, celeb celebrating today. We're saying happy birthday to Lily Simmons, the new Clementine on Westworld. Happy birthday to Tom Meissen. Happy birthday. He played Ichabod Crane on Sleepy Hollow. Happy birthday to Paul Wesley. Oh, James T. Kirk, Star Trek Strange New Worlds. Happy birthday to Michelle Williams from Destiny's Child. Happy birthday to Monica Lewinsky. Happy birthday to Marlon Wayans. Happy birthday to Charisma Carpenter. Happy birthday to Gary Payton, the old glove, retired NBA Hall of Famer there. Happy birthday to Stephanie Seymour, legendary Victoria's Secret and Sports Illustrated model. Happy birthday to Eric LaSalle. Oh, Dr. Peter Benton on ER. Happy birthday to Woody Harrelson. Happy birthday to Larry Minetti. Happy birthday to Edie McClurg. And happy birthday to Ronnie Cox. And if you're celebrating a birthday or an anniversary, we say happy, happy birthday or happy, happy anniversary to you and many, many more from your friends, your family for real. 1035 WRBO.
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3: A pretty nice Thursday evening as most of us are enjoying that lower humidity. Temperatures tonight dropping into the upper 60s and lower to mid 70s. For your Friday, the humidity starts to come back. We'll have highs.
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5: It's Ahmed Gordon in for Sybil Wilkes with what we need to know. The Pentagon has officially identified four American service members killed in recent Middle Eastern attacks following the collapse of the U.S.-Iran ceasefire. Private First Class Isabella Gonzalez, Sergeant Angel Rampersad, Sergeant Michael Emmanuel Swinton, and First Lieutenant Tyler Freehand lost their lives in separate strikes across Jordan and Iraq. Their deaths bring the American military toll to at least 18 since regional hostilities escalated in late February, with hundreds more service members wounded. An independent autopsy commissioned by the family of 18-year-old Nolan Wells has declared his cause and manner of death as undetermined pending further investigation. Civil rights attorney Ben Crump presented the preliminary findings at the NAACP National Convention, explaining that medical examiners could not rule out non-accidental factors due to missing organs from the initial state procedure. The grieving family continues to demand full law enforcement transparency regarding how the college athlete died after being left behind on Mississippi's Horn Island. I'm Ahmed Gordon, in for Sybil Wilkes. Be informed, be empowered.
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It's the midday vibe from 9 to 2. Check her out tomorrow for your Friday. 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